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1: 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So yeah, I think I've covered a Toby Keith song at my shows for

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2: Well, good evening. As we get you up, out the door, and on your way home, traffic actually still not looking too bad out on Northern Nevada roads for a Tuesday, that is. We do still have some slowdown and congestion through the Spaghetti Bowl on out to Golden Valley, up on North McCarran, both directions between 395 and Pyramid Way. A lot of that in the eastbound lane. Got some slowdown at northbound South McCarran between Gregg Street and Nugget Avenue, 580 South at Moana, 580 North at Moana, and westbound 80 between USA Parkway and the Nugget Resort. All other Northern Nevada roads looking fabulous. Drive safely from the Right Now Traffic Center. I'm Kristen Snow.

0: Bold 98.1, the new stuff. Believe it or not, her name is Stella Lefty. Stella Lefty. Sounds like a gangster name, doesn't it? But who knows? Big things could be in her future. Her debut, it's called Boston with JJ, and the commute is on. Careful out there. 13 past 5 o'clock. We seem to be cooling off after having a high of 93 at sunshine. 91 right now in Reno. Sparks, show of hands. Who wants to go see Jeff Foxworthy?
1: All hands on deck! All hands on deck! All hands on deck! Get ready to man the depth charges. It's time to play Bull Battleship.
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0: All right, Jeff Foxworthy is coming to the Grand Exposition Hall at the Silver Legacy this Saturday. I believe showtime is at 8 o'clock. Do you want to go? By the way, if you do win, your name will be at Will Call. You know where Will Call is, right? Right before the escalators that take you downstairs. So it will be in your name. You've got to be 18 or over, and you can't have won in the last 2 weeks. Them's the rules. Okay, Bull Battleship, just like the game. I'm going to have my ships on the board. You just have to hit one of them once. That's it. You don't have to hit them multiple times, just once. And you know the old grid from the game you played as a kid. A through J, 1 through 10. So you're going to call out letters like A1, J10, anything in between. Are you up to the task? Do you want to see Jeff Foxworthy? Call to win, 800-0981.
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4: Good evening. Continuing to see area roads looking pretty good. We do still have that same slowdown and congestion if you're traveling out to the North Valleys. In areas, westbound 80 between USA Parkway and the Nugget Resort, we're still seeing a little bit of slow and go up on North McCarran both directions between El Rancho and Rock Boulevard. Heavy traffic northbound South McCarran between Glendale and Nugget Avenue. And we're still seeing some slowdown at 580 North between Neal Road and Moana Lane. From the Right Now Traffic Center, I'm Kristen.
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16: I am Chief Meteorologist Jeff Thompson in the Colo 8 First Alert Weather Center. Clear, mild overnight with a low of 62. Becoming a bit breezy by afternoon, not quite as hot, but still pretty toasty on Wednesday. Reno high 94.
0: Okay, let's see if I can give away these Jeff Foxworthy tickets.
1: 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All hands on deck! All hands on deck! Get ready to man the depth charges. It's time to play Bull Battleship.
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0: K-Bull, JJ here. Sink my battleship.
17: K-3.
0: That's a miss. Try it again. K-Bull, sink my battleship.
18: G-6.
0: That is a miss. Try it again. Okay. K-Bull, sink my battleship.
17: A-1.
0: That's a miss. Try it again. K-Bull, sink my battleship.
19: C-6.
0: That is a miss. Try it again. K-Bull, sink my battleship.
17: How about B-4?
0: D as in dog.
17: B as in boy.
0: That's a miss. Try it again. K-Bull, sink my battleship.
19: E-5.
0: That's a miss. Try it again. K-Bull, sink my battleship.
18: How about C-8?
0: That's a miss. Try it again. K-Bull, sink my battleship.
18: A-6.
0: That's a miss. Try it again. K-Bull, sink my battleship.
17: B-7.
0: That is a hit. We got a winner.
17: Thank you, JJ.
0: You got the tail end of my submarine. Not that it matters any.
17: Like it.
0: Who's this?
17: This is Angie.
0: Angie, lucky day. You're going to go see Jeff Foxworthy this Saturday. Showtime, 8 o'clock, Grand Exposition Hall there at the Silver Legacy. Congrats.
17: I appreciate it. I've actually never seen him before.
0: Oh, well, you're getting in on the tail end of his career because he's going to be hanging it up soon.
17: All right. Well, if that's the case, does that mean he's buying beer for everyone tonight? Or
0: Yeah, you dream on, sister.
17: It was worth a shot.
0: Yeah. Well, you got your tickets. Now give me something in return. I need a moo.
17: Moo.
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1: Good evening. Continuing to see area roads looking pretty good. We do still have that same slowdown and congestion if you're traveling out to the North Valleys. In areas, westbound 80 between USA Parkway and the Nugget Resort, we're still seeing a little bit of slow and go up on North McCarran both directions between El Rancho and Rock Boulevard. Heavy traffic northbound South McCarran between Glendale and Nugget Avenue. And we're still seeing some slowdown at 580 North between Neal Road and Moana Lane. From the Right Now Traffic Center, I'm Kristen Snow.

98.1. Looking at 21 before the hour of 6 o'clock. JJ on your drive home. Another life hack. Yep, I got one. After Morgan Wallen here on the Bull Station. Wouldn't take

0: K-Bull 98.1, your official Reno Rodeo radio station. J.J. Christie, 18 before 6 o'clock. We're cooling off, although it's still sunny and 91 out there. I know what's coming next here, and I got to tell you, my daughter, she doesn't listen to my show, but occasionally, and by that I mean like once every couple of months, she hears some of the stuff I put on the air. She's deathly afraid that insanity runs in the family. Dad, am I going to be as screwed up as you? And with a smile on my face, I tell her yes. Okay. All right. Who's got a mosquito problem out where they are? Some people do, some people don't. And I mean, you know, what are you going to do when you got mosquitoes outside, huh? You going to light some citronella? Probably not. You going to get one of those redneck tennis rackets that are electrified? Oh, sure, they're fun, but there's just too many. No. If you follow this helpful little life hack, I tell you, you're never going to have a mosquito problem again.
1: Are you ready to make life easier with some simple everyday hacks? Welcome to Better Living Through Bull. Here's your life coach and all-around know-it-all, J.J. Christie.
2: Is it mosquito season at your home? Try this. 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Make sure you line them up. You see, the mosquito thinks the salt is sugar. 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He then starts to walk away, but trips over the matchstick, hitting his head on the rock, and dies from head injuries. Adios, my blood-sucking muchachos.
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3: Good evening. We are continuing to see a fair amount of traffic and slow going if you're traveling out to the North Valleys this evening between the Spaghetti Bowl and Panther Valley. We're also still seeing some slowdown I-80 east near the Nugget Resort. Up on North McCarran in both directions between Sullivan and Rock Boulevard. Westbound 80 between USA and Patrick. A bit further up between Vista Boulevard and the Nugget Resort. Northbound South McCarran between Greg Street and Nugget Avenue. Also still seeing some slowdown at this time. 580 south at Moana. And at northbound at 580 between Damani Ranch and Moana Lane. From the Right Now Traffic Center, I'm Kristen Snapp.
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KUL HD1 Carson City, Reno. It's another wild and crazy night at the Reno Rodeo. 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

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Don't miss out.

0: 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Hello, JJ Christie. 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Hey, have you heard about our new contest on our website? 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
2: Good evening. We are continuing to see a fair amount of traffic and slow going if you're traveling out to the North Valleys this evening between the Spaghetti Bowl and Panther Valley. We're also still seeing some slowdown I-80 East near the Nugget Resort. Up on North McCarran, both directions between Sullivan and Rock Boulevard. Westbound 80 between USA and Patrick. A bit further up between Vista Boulevard and the Nugget Resort. Northbound South McCarran between Greg Street and Nugget Avenue. Also still seeing some slowdown at this time. 580 South at Moana. And at northbound at 580 between Damani Branch and Moana Lane. From the Right Now Traffic Center, I'm Kristen Snow.
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14: I don't need to hear anything from anybody. 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
21: A Better Life with Dr. Sanjay Gupta.
22: A colleague of mine went to a meeting of the primetime seniors the other week. There are programs like this all over the country for people in their 60s, 70s, 80s, and beyond to stay active. It's not just something to keep older folks busy. It helps to keep their bodies in shape and their brains sharp. Showing up with a good attitude is a must, and research shows that having the right mindset actually does lead to better physical aging. So if you need some suggestions to boost your positivity, experts we talked to recommended focusing on goals, which can boost your confidence. Practice gratitude, they said. One of the seniors my colleague met told her that just waking up in the morning is, quote, better than the alternative. That's true. Focus on the things you can control. Diet and exercise. And very importantly, surround yourself with positive people, because that can be contagious. I'm Dr. Sanjay Gupta, helping you live a better life.
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23: I'm Chief Meteorologist Jeff Thompson in the Colo 8 First Alert Weather Center. Clear, mild overnight with a low of 62. Becoming a bit breezy by afternoon, not quite as hot, but still pretty toasty on Wednesday. Reno high, 94.
24: Here comes another epic bull ride. Then again, they're all epic. K-Bull 98.1. Hey, don't get any bull snot on you.

On yesterday, I told you about Bailey Zimmerman's problems. He was sued by the city of Albuquerque for trashing a local casino worth up to $16,000. Bailey says he was sick. They said otherwise today. Well, he came clean and apologized, which means he's probably going to have to pay that

0: 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Cable can bring it.
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Chris Young recently dropped a deluxe version of his 2025 album, I Didn't Come Here to Leave, and on there, a new song called Wedding Band. Before you think about playing it at your wedding, though, it's not what you think. The guy doesn't get the girl. Bad choice. Here's John Party right now. His new one, it's called Boots Off on the

0: K-Bull 98.1. Time for me to clock out. I got to put it into overdrive. Get over to the Reno Livestock Event Center for the fifth performance of the Reno Rodeo. It's Man Up Crusade Night. Hopefully you're wearing purple. And don't forget, I'll be in the back of that Dodge Barrel race truck this evening, so make some noise as I pass by. Tomorrow's show, more rodeo tickets. Another pair of Jeff Foxworthy tickets. It's going to be a busy Wednesday. Don't miss out. Tomorrow afternoon on K-Bull 98.1.
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23: For more than a decade, the Environmental Working Group has put out a list of the so-called Dirty Dozen. These are the non-organic produce contaminated with the highest levels of pesticides. Well, this year, spinach topped the list, followed by kale, collard, mustard greens, strawberries, grapes, nectarines, peaches, cherries, apples, blackberries, pears, potatoes, and blueberries. Now, all these fruits and vegetables are part of a healthy diet, so no one is saying you shouldn't eat them. Point is, though, you could consider buying these items organic if and when you can, and then taking extra care when you wash them. The FDA recommends rinsing all fruits and vegetables, even the ones that are organic, under running water that is slightly warmer than room temperature. Don't use soap, bleach, or any fancy produce washes. I'm Dr. Sanjay Gupta, helping you live a better life.
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It's Bev Rainey. You know, Jason Aldean is one of those guys that has helped so many other artists throughout his own career. We'll hear what Chase Matthew has to say about him right after Don't Tell on Me.

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Jason Aldean's new album, Songs About Us, absolutely fabulous. He is just 100% in charge of his own career. I love that. Here's Don't Tell on Me.

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Second leg of the Dandelion Tour has been announced. Wisconsin, Arkansas, Pennsylvania, West Virginia, Florida, Texas. The most interesting one on there. Ella will be playing Red Rocks this October. Have a feeling that one might be streamed. Eric Church is streaming his Red Rock shows. I feel like Ella may copy. She's choosing Texas on the overnight ride. Just

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Brandon Lake, live album. Cody Johnson, Banks of the Trinity. They're together right now. When a Cowboy Prays. Hangs.

Trey Penley, family man on the overnight ride. My name is Justin. Just a good friendship. Luke Combs has let Charles Wesley Godwin open for him on the road. And now Luke's on Charles' song. It's better that way. On the overnight ride.

0: Timeout.
1: All right. 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
1: Can sing, can write, can design a jewelry line, can have his own clothing line, and get goats to go to sleep in his arms. There's video proof on his social media. It's Ian Munsick in Love is Blind.
0: You told me, baby, take me home.

I'm Justin. This is the Overnight Ride. 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Called her country music royalty. We all agree. A new version of this one with Leanne Womack out this Friday. It's Parker McCollum and Killing Me.

0: I'm Justin. This is the Overnight Ride. Who's this?
1: Jeff the Joke Guy.
0: Jeff the Joke Guy calling us from Dallas, Texas. We'll make you laugh, make you groan, make you cringe. What do you got tonight?
1: I'm a little worried about the calendar.
0: Why are you a little worried about the calendar?
1: It's days are numbered.
0: Oh, man.
1: So this little boy was sitting on a park bench eating one chocolate bar after another. And after the sixth one, a man on the bench across from him said, "Son, you know that eating all these chocolate bars is not good for you. It will give you acne, make your teeth rot, and make you fat." And the boy five said, "My grandfather lived to be 107 years old." And the man said, "Did your grandfather eat six chocolate bars every day?" And he said, "No, my grandfather minded his own business." This is Jeff the Joke Guy signing off.
2: Be right back. Third shifters and those that avoid the sun, thank you for being part of our family. The Overnight Ride will be right back.
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0: out there.
1: Come on!
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0: Everybody is going to Vegas. My name's Justin. This is the Overnight Ride. This time it is Tim McGraw making his way to Sin City. A return for him. The Coliseum at Caesar's Palace will be this fall, end of October, beginning of November. Grab your tickets on Friday to see Tim in what he calls an intimate setting.
1: 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We'll be right back.
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I ain't

Carson City, Reno. 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

0: Good morning. I'm Cola Waitzel, Lindsay Matherly with your First Alert weather forecast. Today, mostly sunny and hot with a high of 93 degrees here in Reno. Winds are going to be picking up with westerly winds 15 to 25 miles per hour, gusts up to 30. Tonight, overnight low of 58, and then tomorrow, partly cloudy skies, still warm though with a high of 92. And then we've got some changes with cooler temperatures and winds for the end of the week and into the weekend.
1: Changes. Turn the page. Sorry. 601. How about temps, Bob? Okay, 58 in Reno, 62 in Carson, 47 in South Lake Tahoe. Welcome on in. It is Wednesday, June 24th. How are ya? June flying by, ain't it? Another night at the Reno Rodeo, Wolfpack night. I got fast passes in if you can go tonight, coming up in about 20 minutes. All right, stand by. Luke Combs back in the

98.1, and speaking of bull riding, former retired bull rider, Kojo, I think it all worked out. Till You Can't on the bull. You can tell.

0: just never gets old. Cable 91, the Bull Station, Kojo on the Bob Show. Welcome on in, Bullcycles. Another day in the biggest little city, another day in the mid-90s, 93 later. We're at 58 now. As Mom always said, best part of the day. Right here. Air is cool and crisp and clean. I tend to agree with her as I get older. All right, let's see. What do we got going on in the world? National Take Back the Lunch Break Day. If you're not taking a lunch, you deserve that. Get out of the office. Go do something for 30 minutes. Let me see. There's not a lot going on. Swim a lap day, I guess, if you're into that. National Pralines Day, right? You say pralines out here, not pralines. And that's about it. Nothing going on, really, so we'll make something go on. First caller of the day and winning Wolfpack Night. It is Fast Pass tickets this morning once again. What's that mean? That means you win them this morning, you pick them up today, and you go to the rodeo tonight. That's right after the break on K-Bull.
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2: Heads up, police report a crash east of Sparks on USA Parkway southbound near Sydney Drive. And delays are still reported on 80 eastbound from McCarran Boulevard east to USA Parkway. From the Right Now Traffic Center, I'm the Sax.
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9: Life with Dr. Sanjay Gupta.
10: As someone who's been married nearly 25 years, I'll tell you, there's a lot of great things about having a spouse. And according to a new study out of the University of Miami Health System, marriage might even be linked to a lower risk of cancer. Why? Well, the researchers said people who are married are less likely to engage in risky behavior. They're more likely to get a nudge to go to regular preventive medicine appointments and screenings. And they have a partner to share the load of family obligations, household chores, and finances. No one is saying you should get married in the pursuit of better health. But if you are single, how can you build a strong support system to maybe get some of these same benefits? Do your own research, find out what's important, and then hold members of your squad accountable and let them hold you accountable as well. That can provide a lot of support. I'm Dr. Sanjay Gupta, helping you live a better life.
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0: What to do? Thank you, Randy Houser. K Ball, 98.1, 625. Who wants to go to Wolfpack Night? Celebrate the University of Nevada, Reno at the Reno Rodeo. 775-800-0981. Oh, there is one hitch. Can you do the game? Can you talk for 30 seconds without saying or ah? Try it. Caller 7 will play. 775-800-0981. I've got a fast pass. Win them this morning. Pick them up today before 5. Meet you at the rodeo tonight. A Reno Rodeo fast pass. To caller 7. Don't sell them on eBay. Don't put them on Facebook Marketplace. Don't list them on Craigslist. Is that even still a thing? Win them, pick them up, and go. Good luck from the Bull.
1: 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Right now, traffic.
2: Police report that they're still working to clear a crash east of Sparks on USA Parkway southbound near Sydney Drive. And delays are still reported on 80 eastbound from McCarran Boulevard east to Waltham Way. From the Right Now Traffic Center, I'm the Sax.
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11: Good morning, I'm Cola Waitzel, Lindsay Matherly with your First Alert weather forecast. Today, mostly sunny and hot with a high of 93 degrees here in Reno. Winds are going to be picking up with westerly winds 15 to 25 miles per hour, gusts up to 30. Tonight, overnight low of 58, and then tomorrow, partly cloudy skies, still warm though with a high of 92. And then we've got some changes with cooler temperatures and winds for the end of the week and into the weekend.
0: All right, thank you, Lindsay. Waking up a pretty nice 58 in Reno, 62, the hot spot in Carson. 47 in South Lake Tahoe. Can you talk for 30 seconds without saying ah or It's the game next on Cable 91.

0: 98.1. It is Bob. Let's play for first caller of the day. It's called the game. Bullhorn, hi. What's your name?
1: Well, hello.
0: Well, hello. Who's this?
1: Heather.
0: Hi, Heather. Welcome to the show.
1: Well, thank you.
0: Yeah. You ready to play the game?
1: I'm going to try.
0: Heather, I'm going to give you a topic. You talk about that topic for 30 seconds without saying or pregnant pauses or that type of thing, okay?
1: Okie dokie.
0: In 30 seconds, Heather, tell me about the Reno Rodeo. Go.
1: The rodeo is so fun. I love going to the course tent. I love watching the rodeo. The bulls, the extreme bulls are fun. I love eating the popcorn.
0: You gave it a big old
1: I did?
0: Yeah, you did.
1: Oh, well, son of a gun. Dang. I didn't realize that.
0: That's all right. That's all right. We'll play it again. Thank you.
1: Thank you.
0: Bye. Yeah, you don't even realize it. Bring back the tape. Here we go. This was Heather.
1: I love
0: 775-800-0981. Or these tickets go to charity. Try one more time. It's called the game. Now I got to give you a different topic. It will not be the Reno Rodeo because you've been practicing in front of the mirror. Good luck. You want to go to the Reno Rodeo show? Then you want the bull, baby. Wake and win. Corey Kent.

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1: The roads are still crash free. Delays are still reported on 80 eastbound from McCarran Boulevard east to Waltham Way. From the Right Now Traffic Center, I'm the Saxman.
0: Concert season is here on the Bull. 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

0: 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Oh, here I am. My bad.
1: Sorry.
0: Catching up with Kristen Marie. We're talking
2: about
0: Reno Rodeo and all the things.
2: My bad. I'm sorry.
0: That's okay. I look up. I'm like, oh.
2: Seems quiet.
0: It's my turn.
2: All right, why does it seem so quiet?
0: And the bullhorn's going nuts. I get it. All right. Let's try to get a winner. It's trying to give Reno Rodeo tickets away. Wolfpack night with the game. Hi.
3: Hi.
0: Hi. Who's this?
3: This is Nico.
0: Hi, Nico. Welcome to the show.
3: Thank you.
0: Yeah. Where are you calling from?
3: I'm calling from Reno, Nevada.
0: Awesome. And what do you do?
3: I work for Washoe County School District Nutrition Services.
0: Oh, very nice. Okay. Well, thank you for doing what you do.
3: Thank you.
0: All right. What are you an expert in? What can you talk on and on and on and on and on about?
3: My grandbabies, my daughter, my three sons.
0: Awesome. Sounds pretty good.
3: My church, Jesus.
0: All right, Nico, are you ready to play?
3: Yes.
0: Excellent. In 30 seconds, talk about your family without saying ah or go.
3: My mom is 90 years old, and she'll be 91 in November. I have a sister, and she's 6 years older than me. I have another sister. She's 12 years older than me. I have 5 children. My oldest son is a truck driver. My second oldest stays at home with his son. My third oldest, he works for Rasta County Roads.
0: My fourth oldest and my sixth youngest. And all right, there it is, Nico. You are being very, very careful.
3: Thank you.
0: You were talking like this so you wouldn't screw up.
3: I was. I'm so excited. I don't have money for the rodeo, and I'm so excited.
0: Awesome. Well, unfortunately, I don't have tickets for the entire family, but I'll get you and someone else in tonight for Wolfpack night.
3: All right. Okay. Thank you so much.
0: I don't have tickets for your oldest brother, and then your second oldest brother, and then your third sister. Nico, thank you so much. You're going to the rodeo tonight.
3: Awesome.
0: Excellent. You give us a winning moo.
3: Moo. Moo.
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5: The roads are still crash-free. Delays are still reported on 80 eastbound from McCarran Boulevard east to Waltham Way. And delays are now reported on 395 southbound from Lemon to Panther. From the Right Now Traffic Center, I'm the SAC.
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0: Good morning. I'm Cola Waits with Lindsay Matherly with your first alert weather forecast. Today, mostly sunny and hot with a high of 93 degrees here in Reno. Winds are going to be picking up with westerly winds 15 to 25 miles per hour, gusts up to 30. Tonight, overnight low of 58, and then tomorrow, partly cloudy skies, still warm though with a high of 92. And then we've got some changes with cooler temperatures and winds for the end of the week and into the weekend.
1: Yeah, Bullcycles, 70s into the weekend. You know why? Because the Reno Rodeo's over. All right, where are we? We're at 60 in town Reno, 63 in Carson, 49 South Lake. As you heard, high of about 93 today. Going to be another toasty one at the beginning of the Wildest Richest Rodeo in the West for Wolfpack Nights. More tickets on the way with more fast passes. Listen for your cue to call and win with the Moo Crew. Who knew? Coming up here, Zach Top. You're south of Sanity on K-Bowl 98.1 The Bowl.

Cable 91, Tucker Wetmore, he's out on the road looking for a brunette. 707, Cole Swindell, going to be at Night in the Country. Are you? Deets next after 8 Worth the Whiskey

0: Cable 91 and Cole Swindell, Night in the Country Music Festival. That is just around the corner after the Reno Rodeo. And we want to get you there, too, because we're the Bull Station. A 25-year partnership continues with Night in the Country. And that means you get to win a lot here in July. And it starts tomorrow's Thursday. Wow, way to go, Bob. Yay. Free ticket window. Are you ready? 8 to 5, 20 after the hour, when you hear your cue to call, and you will win a couple of wristbands in to Northern Nevada's Party of the Summer. The premier festival in Nevada is Night in the Country. And we have more wristbands to pass along to you. All right, good luck all day tomorrow. You on in. As we get into the lineups and all the add-ons and all the things here, we'll go through that tomorrow. All right. More trips and tickets, too. By the way, if you're new to town, you found the right country station. Always awarding you with cool stuff. Our way of thanking you for listening. Trips and tickets down to Las Vegas. To see Jason Aldean and Luke Bryan, a co-headlining show. Phones up. This is a text contest. National keyword is wide. WIDE, wide, to 95819. One winner scores a trip for two to Las Vegas with flights, a two-night hotel stay, and tickets to see Jason and Brian with special guests John Party and Chase Matthew live under the neon lights of Las Vegas. National keyword, wide. WIDE. You text that to 95819. All right? Get it? Got it? Good. 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
2: The roads remain crash-free at this time. Delays are still reported on 80 eastbound from Pyramid to Mustang and on 395 southbound from Lemon to the Spaghetti Bowl. From the Right Now Traffic Center on the Sacks.
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1: 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Today's top prize featuring Wolfpack tickets at the Reno Rodeo tonight. 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By the way, do give me a holla, a hoot and a holla, and a moo, and fist bump, air hug. When I'm on the barrel truck tonight, all right, for just in front of barrels with my new fit from Boot Barn. Thank you to Boot Barn for the wonderful partnership. Even Kristen Marie, JJ Christie, and myself, some new duds to show off. All right, let's get to winning. 775-800-0981. No peeking first 10 minutes. 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From ilovebreakfast.com. What's the most overrated breakfast food? 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In your opinion, you're probably right. 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
2: Right now, traffic.
3: The roads remain crash-free. Delays are reported on 80 eastbound from McCarran Boulevard east to Vista and on 395 southbound from Clear Acre to the Spaghetti Bowl. From the Right Now Traffic Center, I'm Miss Axel.
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2: Good morning. I'm pulling away to Lindsay Matherly with your first alert weather forecast. Today, mostly sunny and hot with a high of 93 degrees here in Reno. Winds are going to be picking up with westerly winds 15 to 25 miles per hour, gusts up to 30. Tonight, overnight low of 58, and then tomorrow, partly cloudy skies, still warm though with a high of 92. Then we've got some changes with cooler temperatures and winds for the end of the week and into the weekend.
1: Changes to the pain. Sorry. Try not to do that again. I like to sing, but don't know how, really. All right, 729, Mukru Hoodoo. How about this from ilovebreakfast.com? New survey says this is the most overrated breakfast there is in the land. What? You don't even have to use a Google machine because you know it. It's right there in the tip of your tongue, the most overrated breakfast. 775-800-0981. Your guess is after Morgan Wallen on the bowl.

0: Cave Hole 91 and You Proof 732. Let's play the Moo Crew Who Knew, because I want to get you inside the Reno Rodeo tonight for Wolfpack Night. Meet you out there. Let's celebrate the fine University of Reno. It's Wolfpack Night. University of Nevada, Reno. Apologize. You knew what I meant. Wolfpack Night. Look for me in the back of the barrel truck. Look for all the festivities in and around Wolfpack Night at the Reno Rodeo. But you got to answer this. Most overrated breakfast food in all of the land. Bullhorn, hi.
1: Hi, it's Celia.
0: Hi, Celia. Cecilia, you're breaking my heart. Cecilia, you get to go first because you, girl, are number 7.
1: Oh, great.
0: All right, what is
1: it? The pancake.
0: Pancakes? Who doesn't love a good pancake? You got your blueberry, your apple cinnamon, no, your chocolate chip. It's not pancake, Celia. Hurry back. You're shaking my confidence lately. Cable!
2: Good morning.
0: Good morning. Who's this?
2: This is Jane. Did you get your answer?
0: Jane. No, you are number 8. You get to guess. What is it?
2: Overrated breakfast food has got to be cereal. It's garbage.
0: Oh, stop it. What's a good bowl of cereal? Fortified with vitamins and minerals and all part of this balanced breakfast.
2: I don't think so.
0: Then you haven't had peanut butter Captain Crunch. Now that's living, girl.
2: You're right, I haven't.
0: That's not right. Hurry back. A is for Apple, J is for Jacks. Cinnamon toasted Apple Jacks. It's not cereal. Most overrated breakfast food in all of the land is what? Good luck. Riley Green, Cable.

0: K-Bowl 91, there he is, Dylan Scott, to kick off this year's Reno Rodeo, our K-Bowl kickoff concert. Hope you had a great time. Lots of good feedback on Dylan. Lots of great feedback on Kelsey Hart and Bradley Gaskin. Although I guess he did a lot of slow songs, really. He had what a great voice. He just needs a banger. But we're playing Bout Damn Did. That's a pretty good song, so thank you for supporting our kickoff concert once again. Boy, we could go today. Can you believe it? All right, we're getting you into the rodeo tonight for Wolfpack Night, if you know this. According to the ILoveBreakfast.com poll, this is the most overrated breakfast. This is something you least get out or order or make or all the things. What's the least favorite? Hi.
1: Hello.
0: Hello. Who's this?
1: This is Susie. How are you?
0: Hi, Susie. I know there's a Susie song somewhere. My Susie Q or something. Susie, what's
1: Wake
0: your guess?
1: Wake up, little Susie.
0: Oh, yeah, that's it.
1: Yes. So my answer for the most overrated, is that the question correct?
0: That is, Susie.
1: I'm going to say waffles, like pancake waffles.
0: Susie, bite your tongue. Bite your tongue. A good waffle? Oh, with melted butter and syrup.
1: Sometimes. Oh, pancakes are a lot better, but waffles, like, I don't know. I'm a crunch factor, but not when it comes to waffles.
0: Gotcha.
1: Like, pancakes are so much better.
0: Wake up, little Susie. Wake. Is that one? Yeah.
1: Oh, I'm trying to. I'm trying to.
0: It's not waffles, Susie. Hurry back. Hey, Bull. Hi.
2: Hi, it's Celia again.
0: Hi, Celia. Let's go. What is it?
2: Avocado toast.
0: You're not wrong. You're not wrong.
2: I know.
0: Yeah, I know. I got to tell you, though, with a little of that everything but the bagel cinnamon, everything but the bagel spice, it's not horrible.
2: It's better.
0: Yeah. Yeah. Try everything but the bagel, but whatever that is. Everything bagel seasoning. Yeah.
2: Everything bagel.
0: Yeah. Yeah. That's not right. Hurry back. Okay, Bull. Hi.
3: Hi.
0: Hi. Who's this?
3: This is Danica.
0: Danica?
3: Yes.
0: Hi, Danica. Welcome to the show. You made it.
3: I made it. Yes.
0: No.
3: Well, I just hope I win.
0: You said you were going to win this week, Danica. I'm counting on you. What is it?
3: Yogurt.
0: I wish you were the winner. Yes, I have yogurt with
3: I
0: berries.
3: Guess I'm not.
0: It's not, Danica. Hurry back. Okay, Bull. Hi.
4: Hi, good morning.
0: Good morning. What is it?
4: Is it avocado toast?
0: Ah, number one answer in Northern Nevada. Your avocado toast, huh?
4: Yes.
0: For $15.99 at the restaurant. That's not right. Hurry back. It's not avocado toast. I wish it was, because I'm with you. You got to try that everything but the bagel seasoning, though. That kicks it up a notch. All right, 775-800-0981. I guess it's time for clue number one, because all 13 of my listeners have chimed in. Thank you. According to ILoveBreakfast.com, this is the most overrated breakfast food. Gosh. You don't see it a lot. Let me think. I want to give a good one. You don't see it a lot. Difficult to make. Can screw it up easy. These aren't helping, are they? These are Bob clues that aren't helping. 744.
5: 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Right now, traffic.
6: The roads remain crash-free. Heavy traffic still reported on 80 eastbound from McCarran Boulevard east to Vista. And delays are still reported on 395 southbound from Clear Acre to the Spaghetti Bowl. From the Right Now Traffic Center, I'm the Sachs.
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0: It's Gay Bull 91 Kane Brown. We're playing the Moo Crew. Who knew, y'all? Thank you so much for participating and not peeking. One more round before a big fat clue gives it away. This is the most overrated breakfast, according to people who've taken the survey at ilovebreakfast.com. What is it? What's overrated? Bullhorn.
1: Hi, did you get your answer?
0: No, what is it?
1: Is it chicken and waffles?
0: Bite your tongue. Bite your tongue. Come on.
1: Chicken, you know, hey.
0: Chicken and waffles is awesome. Hang up on her. Hang up on her. No. You and I are going to have some chicken and waffles sometime, girl. Gay Bull, hi.
2: Hi, this is Zach.
0: Hi, Zach. I'm Bob. Nice to meet you.
2: Nice to meet you, too.
0: All right, what is it, then?
2: I'm going to guess the most overrated breakfast food is eggs.
0: Oh, stop it, Zach. Stop it. They're so versatile. You can have them so many different ways, and they're good in so many... That's not right, Zach. Hurry back. Hey, Bull. Hi.
3: Hello.
0: Hello. Who's this?
3: This is Adrian.
0: All right, Adrian. What is it?
3: Is it French toast?
0: Bite your tongue. French toast is delicious. It's not French toast. Hurry back. Hey, Bull. Hi.
4: Hi.
0: Hi, who's this?
4: This is Fallon.
0: Fallon?
4: Yes.
0: Hi, Fallon. Are you calling from Fallon?
4: No, I'm calling from Reno.
0: Wouldn't it be cool, though, if you lived in Fallon? Like, I'm Fallon from Fallon.
4: I was raised there. So.
0: Oh, all right, well, there you go. All right. Thought you said I was, I swore I heard I was made there. I'm like, okay, that's
4: oh,
0: nice.
4: No, definitely wasn't made there.
0: Fallon, what's your answer?
4: Avocado toast.
0: Number one answer in Northern Nevada, Fallon, but it's not right. Hurry back. Kay Bull, hi.
5: Good morning.
0: Good morning. Who's this?
5: This is Candy.
0: Hi, Candy. Candy from Winnemucca?
5: No, from Reno.
0: Okay, I haven't heard from her in a while. Go ahead, Candy from Reno.
5: Eggs Benedict.
0: Oh, you're not wrong, because that Benedict sauce is tough to make.
5: Yeah, it is.
0: Yeah, it's very delicate, very fragile. It can break easy. That's not right, Candy from Reno. Kay Bull, hi.
6: Good morning.
0: Hello, who's this?
6: This is Terry.
0: All right, Terry, you sound like you know. Tell everyone.
6: Grits.
0: Ooh, grits. Interesting. It's not grits, but I like your thought process. Kay Bull, hi.
7: Hi.
0: Hi.
7: Winner?
0: No, who's this?
7: This is Tracy.
0: All right, Tracy, you sound like you know. You're busting with excitement. What is it?
7: Is it quiche?
0: Oh, dang it. That's a good one. That's a good one. Yeah. Quiche, right? Yeah, the eggs have to... You thought you had it, huh? Yeah.
7: I did.
0: I know. But I like the thought process. Yeah, because quiche, it's got to set up. It's got to set up right. Hurry back, Tracy. Before I was a D-list celebrity, I thought I was going to be a chef. So, yeah, hollandaise sauce, quiche. That's good guesses because this is... tough to make. Most overrated food, 775-800-0981. Thank you for not peeking, my 13 disciples. I appreciate you. I believe it's French. I believe these are French. And I could be wrong. I should know this. This was in Cooking 101. Fruit-filled. Right? 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
9: The roads remain crash-free. Delays are reported on 395 southbound from Lemon to the Spaghetti Bowl and on 80 eastbound from McCarran Boulevard east to Vista. From the Right Now Traffic Center, I'm the Sax Man.
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20: Good morning. I'm Cola Waits, Lindsay Matherly with your First Alert weather forecast. Today, mostly sunny and hot with a high of 93 degrees here in Reno. Winds are going to be picking up with westerly winds 15 to 25 miles per hour, gusts up to 30. Tonight, overnight low of 58, and then tomorrow, partly cloudy skies, still warm though with a high of 92. And then we've got some changes with cooler temperatures and winds for the end of the week and into the weekend.
0: All right, here I am. Working on a Moo Crew, who knew? According to ilovebreakfast.com, this is the most overrated breakfast item that you can have. Clue number one, I believe it's French. Clue number two, fruit-filled. Clue number three, kind of hard to make if you don't know what you're doing. Clue number four, well, you get the idea. Good luck. Answers next after Thomas Rhett on K-Bowl 98.1.

0: 98.1. Good morning. We're working on a Moo Crew Who Knew. Thank you for not peeking. This was fun. Your clue to the question, this is the most overrated food. We hardly order it. I don't see it a lot anymore, really. Fruit-filled, French, difficult to make. I mean, how many more clues can I give you, Bullseye? Hi.
1: Good morning.
0: Hello. Who's this?
1: My name's Sunny.
0: Hi, Sunny. Welcome to the show.
1: Thanks.
0: Okay.
1: I'm thinking, let's see, is it going to be oatmeal?
0: It's not oatmeal, Sunny. Dang it. Hurry back, Sunny. No, you're going to kick yourself. Gay Bull. Hi.
2: Hi. How's it going? This is Adam.
0: Hey, Adam. Welcome to the show. I'm Bob. Let's go. Let's do this.
2: Is it crepe?
0: What is it?
2: Crepe.
0: Are you... Spell it. I thought you're saying crepe.
2: Crepe. C-R-E-P-E-S.
0: There it is. Crepe. Adam, you did it.
2: Finally.
0: Crepe, right? This has been going on for 45 minutes.
2: I know.
0: Yeah, do you ever go out?
2: The 101 cooking gave it away.
0: Do you ever go out and order crepes for breakfast?
2: No, sir. Not anymore.
0: Of course. Nobody does. Crepes for the win, and Adam's going to the Reno Rodeo.
2: Awesome. Thank you.

0: Moving on. He's Josh Ross, Cable 91, the Bull Station. I'm Bob. He is Adam. He knew the winning answer to the most overrated breakfast. Crepes. You don't see them anymore. Maybe a fancy hotel or something.
1: I'll have the mixed berry crepes.
0: Number one, crepes. Number two, overrated breakfast, oatmeal. A lot of people said oatmeal. Number three, Greek yogurt. No one had that on their bingo card. Greek yogurt. Probably with some fruit in it for breakfast. Hi, trainer Stephanie. I'm trying. Number four, eggs Benedict. Yeah, it's that Benedict sauce. There are two kinds of people in the world. Those who love hollandaise sauce and those who don't. That's tough to make, though. That'll break on you and separate, and then you're done. Number five, and the most guest answer this morning, avocado toast. I got to admit, I was on the train for a little bit because avocados are so good for you. They're the superfood. So many good fats and... But, yeah, it's kind of sad. You'd need that everything spice, that everything but the bagel spice, in order to kick it up a notch. Or put an egg on it. And then restaurants found out, oh, I can charge $17.99 for a couple pieces of avocado toast? There you go. And now you know. 8:09, let's check right now traffic on the Bull.
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3: The roads continue to be crash-free at this time. Delays are still reported on 395 southbound from Lemon to the Spaghetti Bowl. From the Right Now Traffic Center, I'm the SAG.
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0: K Bull 91. Would only make sense they do one together. Ella Langley, Morgan Wallen on the Bull Station. 8:15, you on the Bull Horn. Hi.
1: Good morning. How are you doing today?
0: I'm doing great. How are you doing today?
1: Well, I'm good. I'm in the car with me and my almost 15-year-old. We're driving right now up to Salem, Oregon, so I don't know how long I'll have you. But we were just chuckling at your comment about only fancy places have crepes now. Because I have two young children, and they love crepes. And did you know they serve them at IHOP and Denny's?
0: Come on!
1: No?
0: Well, I stand corrected.
1: So we were just chuckling because she was like, crepes are everywhere. In fact, there's, if you go out for Food Truck Friday, there's even a crepe food truck.
0: Wow. Well, see, there you go. You can't believe everything you read online. No, I never see them anymore. But in fairness, it's been a while since I've been into an IHOP or a Denny's.
1: That's true. And the only reason that I'm going to say that it's probably still relevant with my kids is due to a family member that passed. Her favorite food was strawberry banana crepes.
0: Oh, well, there you go.
1: And she introduced them to my kids. And now anytime we go anywhere, because I don't make them at home, they're like, can we get crepes? I'm like, yeah, if they have them, go ahead. But yeah, there's like Nutella crepes are like the whole rage right now.
0: Oh, well, look at that. Learned something today. I appreciate it. And you guys keep enjoying your crepes. That's a great story.
1: Well, thank you so much, Bob. You have a great day.
0: All right. Drive safe.
1: All right. Bye.
0: All right. Bye. Well, Denny's and IHOP serving crepes. I guess they aren't fancy pants. See, I think crepes, I think like, like made to order crepes at a hotel breakfast buffet. You go up and you order your crepes to order. I don't know. Maybe like a dessert crepe. Blueberry filled with the whipped cream. All right. There you go. Well, get your crepes, all right, at Denny's and IHOP. Go get yourself. 8:17. Luke Combs, your turn. Here's Fast Car.

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1: Heads up, police report a crash in Reno on 80 eastbound at the Keystone on-ramp. From the right now traffic center, I'm the Saxman.
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11: Reno weather. Good morning. I'm Cola Waits with Lindsay Matherly with your First Alert weather forecast. Today, mostly sunny and hot with a high of 93 degrees here in Reno. Winds are going to be picking up with westerly winds 15 to 25 miles per hour, gusts up to 30. Tonight, overnight low of 58, and then tomorrow, partly cloudy skies, still warm though with a high of 92. And then we've got some changes with cooler temperatures and winds for the end of the week and into the weekend. The cool.

0: K-Bowl 98.1 from Toy Story 5. There's a new Taylor Swift. I knew it. I knew you. On the Bull Station. Well, shock, surprise. Toy Story 5 dominating the weekend box office, of course. The biggest global opening of the year so far. $312 million for Pixar in Disney. You knew that was going to happen. Taylor Swift singing a song in front of it, and, you know, it's Toy Story, and it's all the good feels, all the good family vibes. Did you go? Did you see it? Got a five-year-old who wants to give a review? 775-800-0981. I have since been removed from the Toy Story franchise. You know, my little one is 26 years old, but I guess as you become a grandpa, I'm gonna delve back into all the kid films, right, and all the stuff and all the things. Sure, I'll be watching Toy Story 5 here in a few years. There you go. All right, 8:41. We've got a free ticket window tomorrow as we make the shift to a night in the country for one day tomorrow. Wristbands going out the door for the biggest, the baddest, the best music festival in all of the land. It's right here at our own backyard. The lovely town of Yerington plays host each and every year for the past 25 years. As we come to your town, act a fool, and have a good time. Are you ready? Third week in July. Blown out wristbands all day tomorrow with our friends at Night in the Country and your official Night in the Country radio station, K-Bowl 98.1.
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2: Police report that they're still working to clear a crash in Reno on 80 eastbound at the Keystone on-ramp. From the Right Now Traffic Center, I'm the Saxman.
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8: For more than a decade, the Environmental Working Group has put out a list of the so-called Dirty Dozen. These are the non-organic produce contaminated with the highest levels of pesticides. Well, this year, spinach topped the list, followed by kale, collard, mustard greens, strawberries, grapes, nectarines, peaches, cherries, apples, blackberries, pears, potatoes, and blueberries. Now, all these fruits and vegetables are part of a healthy diet, so no one is saying you shouldn't eat them. Point is, though, you could consider buying these items organic if and when you can, and then taking extra care when you wash them. The FDA recommends rinsing all fruits and vegetables, even the ones that are organic, under running water that is slightly warmer than room temperature. Don't use soap, bleach, or any fancy produce washes. I'm Dr. Sanjay Gupta, helping you live a better life.
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0: Cable 91, good morning, 852. How you doing? Happy Wednesday. Trying to decide where we are in the world. We're in the middle of Reno Rodeo Week, Bob. What do you think? All right. Fine. Hold on. I'm ready. Here you go. I was like, what are we listening for? What are we listening for? I was trying to find it for you. What are we listening for? What are we listening for up on the show, Bob? You're listening for this.
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0: All right, it was that one too, but I guess that's it, caller 20. We'll do caller 20.

0: K-Ball 98.1, let's do this. Come on, let's get two more people in for tonight's performance. Reno Rodeo Wolfpack Night. All the things on a Wednesday. Hi.
1: Hi, what color am I?
0: Oh my God, what station are you hearing right now?
1: K-Ball, always.
0: Yeah, who's your Reno Rodeo station?
1: K-Ball, always.
0: Uh-huh. Who's your Night in the Country station?
1: Oh, K-Ball, okay. Always.
0: Good answers. You're number 20. Whoa. You're going to the Reno Rodeo.
1: Woo.
0: Yes. You did it.
1: Yay, thank you.
0: Oh, to whom am I speaking with?
1: Chris.
0: Hi, Chris. Welcome to the show.
1: Hi.
0: Yeah. We've got two tickets in tonight, Wolfpack Night. Can you be there?
1: Yes.
0: Okay, the answer is yes. Good. Then they're yours. Congrats.
1: That's amazing. Thank you so much.
0: You know what to do. Give us a moo.
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3: Police report that there's still work to clear a crash in Reno on 80 eastbound at the Keystone on-ramp. From the Right Now Traffic Center, I'm the SAC.
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9: A better life with Dr. Sanjay Gupta.
10: By age 35, two-thirds of American men will experience some degree of noticeable hair loss. And by age 50, about 85% of men will have significantly thinning hair. That's according to the American Hair Loss Association. Now, one dermatologist explained that hair loss can either be genetic or it can be triggered by stress, illness, surgery, medications, major life events. No matter the cause, a lot of men, understandably, are frustrated by hair loss because it seems like a loss of control. You can take great care of your scalp by all sorts of expensive lotions and potions, but that might not matter. There are some tried and true medications that might work, like minoxidil or finasteride. But another solution is just shaving it off, and I've heard more and more how liberating this can be for a lot of guys. That's the ultimate control of their appearance. I'm Dr. Sanjay Gupta, helping you live a better life.
2: 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It's another wild and crazy night at the Reno Rodeo. Look for

0: like it already. Out last night at midnight. On the Bull this morning. World premiere Jelly Roll, hands up on the Bull station. 9:10, which brings us to our trips and tickets portion of the show. Another contest. Are you playing this one? We're getting you to Las Vegas to see Jason Aldean and Luke Bryan at a co-headlining tour. And John Party and Chase Matthew will open. Now that's a show. Now that's a show! We should be excited about this. Want to play. Phones out, sun's out, guns out. That doesn't make any sense at all, Bob. But here we go. The national keyword. Open. Open. O-P-E-N. Open. You take that word, you text it off to 95819. And you'll be entered. And you'll get a bounce back message that says, congratulations, you're qualified. That's how you know you did it right. And that's how you know I gave you the right word. Open to 95819. Hotel, airfare, premium seats to the Jason and Luke show. By the way, we should have a winner today for Kenny Chesty. We'll let you know. Pretty cool. We've got a lot going on around here. Glad you're a part of it. I really am. Because you're the best listeners in the world. If I've said it once, I've said it 98.1 times. We aren't the Bull without you. Thank you so much. Participate in all of our fun festivities and contests and trips and giveaways and rodeo ticks. In fact, we got one more pair. Before the Bull Ride, keep it where you got it. 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
2: Stuart Campbell has been producing the Reno Rodeo with his company Loaded TV for the past 20 years and says the Reno Rodeo is an attraction all over the world.
3: We've actually had people in England watching, down in Latin America watching, where bull riding is really big. Furthest, I think, was somewhere in Russia, someone commented in once.
2: Part of Stewart's production for the last 9 years has included flying a drone in the arena during the rodeo performances. Stewart says his pilot Matthew did something a few years ago that was quite unique.
3: 1 year, Matthew actually landed on the back of a bull and helped herd the bull out of the chutes. So it's pretty amazing.
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9: A better life with Dr. Sanjay Gupta.
10: By age 35, two-thirds of American men will experience some degree of noticeable hair loss. And by age 50, about 85% of men will have significantly thinning hair. That's according to the American Hair Loss Association. Now, one dermatologist explained that hair loss can either be genetic or it can be triggered by stress, illness, surgery, medications, major life events. No matter the cause, a lot of men, understandably, are frustrated by hair loss because it seems like a loss of control. You can take great care of your scalp by all sorts of expensive lotions and potions, but that might not matter. There are some tried and true medications that might work, like minoxidil or finasteride. But another solution is just shaving it off, and I've heard more and more how liberating this can be for a lot of guys. That's the ultimate control of their appearance. I'm Dr. Sanjay Gupta, helping you live a better life.
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New Jelly Roll, hands up. Wow. I like it already.

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1: know weather. I'm Colorado's Lindsay Matherly with your First Alert weather forecast. Today and tomorrow, our daytime highs in the low 90s, right around 93 degrees here in Reno this afternoon, with mostly sunny skies and a little breezy in the afternoon. But winds are going to pick up even more on Friday through the weekend, with wind gusts 40 plus miles per hour, high on Friday of 81 degrees, and then we're going to cool off even more with temperatures peaking in the mid-70s here in Reno Saturday and Sunday.

0: K-Bowl 98.1. Good morning, 927. How you feeling? It's got a Wednesday feel, but with the Reno Rodeo, it's like, ah. We'll get you there. I'm looking for a different one. Here we go. We've been doing a fast pass all week. You've been listening for a little something like this.
1: It's a K-Bowl 98.1 fast pass into the Reno Rodeo tonight. Want to go? Call right now.
0: Caller 10. 775-800-0981. 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

0: June sunsets, little Coors Light. Hope to see you there. Say howdy. 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She'll be back at 12:10 with a national keyword for that Jason Aldean and Luke Bryan flyaway. J.J. Christie has more rodeo tickets. These will be for tomorrow night's performance, as he always works a day ahead. And he'll have Jeff Foxworthy tickets, too, and another national keyword. I just gave you 98.1 reasons to keep it on the bull today. Have a great one. See you tonight.
1: It's the

91 Carson City, Reno. It's another wild and crazy night at the Reno Rodeo. 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
1: 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It is Wednesday, a Wolfpack Wednesday with the Reno Rodeo. More about that coming up. But hey, how about some commercial-free music for you? It's the 98-Minute Bull Ride with Megan Maroney and her new song, Medicine, on Cable 98.1.

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Cable 98.1, it is Wolfpack Wednesday with the Reno Rodeo, so make sure you wear your silver and blue tonight and give a big moo to Bob as he rides by in the Dodge Barrel Truck. You know, I was actually scheduled tonight to be in the barrel truck, but somebody wanted to be with the cheerleaders, so Bob and I switched nights. But I'll still be there hanging out with the family. My four-year-old is so excited to wear her cheerleader outfit to the rodeo. Ever since she saw the cheerleaders last year at the rodeo, she's been talking about it. So we had to go. We have to take her tonight. Here's Tyler Hubbard on Cable 98.1.

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That was Riley Green with Worst Way. I'm Kristen, the host of your 98-minute bull ride. Not less commercials. No commercials. Gosh, for at least another hour plus for you. Here's George Bird with Luke Bryan on Cable 98.1.

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Come kiss me one more time. 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

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Well, we just celebrated Father's Day last weekend, and Luke Combs is a dad of three. He has three boys, and let me tell you, they have the most country names ever. Tex Lawrence, Bo Lee, and Chet Wiley. And here's a fun fact. His second son, the middle son, Bo Lee, and my son share the exact same birthday, same year and everything. 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

People 98.1, I am an auntie again, or tia, depending on, you know, what they end up calling me. But my sister-in-law had a baby girl, her baby girl, early this morning, like 1 in the morning. Sweet baby Elena, and I cannot wait to get all those baby snuggles. This is my husband's youngest sister. She has babysat all the nieces and nephews, and so now it's our turn to return the favor, and I cannot wait to meet her. Speaking of, well, not having kids, here's John Morgan on Cable 98.1.

98.1. I am Kristen hanging out with you on your Wednesday, and I got the 98-minute bull ride still going strong. Yeah, that's a really long bull ride, right? 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

Cable 98.1. I am Kristen, hanging out with you on your Wednesday, and you know what time it is. Time to get out your phone, because in just a couple minutes, I'll have your next national keyword to text in to win a trip to see Jason Aldean and Luke Bryan on the Double Down Tour in Las Vegas. Right after Lainey Wilson with her new song, Phone Keys Wallet, on Cable 98.1.

0: 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Who wants to win a trip to Las Vegas for the Double Down Tour? 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
2: All right, I got the two Reno Rodeo Clowns with me and me, the court jester, playing the Clown Fast Five. You know, just clowning around. Cable, hi.
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0: One. Have you been paying attention to the big soccer tournament happening right now, the World Cup? Well, Mexico plays tonight at 6 o'clock. USA plays tomorrow at noon once again. And the Aces, Reno Aces, are doing something really cool at Greater Nevada Field. They're having big watch parties there on that Front Lawn Plaza area. It's free admission. Just bring some chairs and blankets, and you can watch the games on the big screen. And while they are selling food and drinks, you can take your own food and drinks as well. 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

People 98.1. So we all know by now that Jelly Roll and his wife Bunny XO are getting a divorce, but he defended their relationship on stage one night at a concert, and he said they're still the best of friends and he loves her. So it sounds like they're still gonna remain close, just not married. So and honestly, it's really none of our business why they're getting divorced. There's lots of rumors swirling around, right? But at the end of the day, it's like really nobody's business, right? Like, why do you care? You know what I do care about? A new song from Jelly Roll. This one's called Hands Up on Cable 98.1.

Ridge, Bull Station, K-Bull 98.1. That was Bailey Zimmerman with Chevy Silverado. I'm Kristen, and I got Kane Brown for you singing about a woman on K-Bull 98.1.

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0: 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Bob is giving away tickets to that day's Reno Rodeo performance. So tomorrow morning, he'll have tickets for Thursday. And this afternoon, every afternoon, JJ Christy will have tickets for the following performance. So this afternoon, JJ Christy will have tickets for tomorrow, for Thursday. And then tomorrow, Bob will also have those last minute tickets for Thursday. But you got to be able to pick up the tickets. You got to be able to go. It's all things Reno Rodeo with your official rodeo radio station, Cable 98.1.
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8: 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The bull ride starts now.

Cable 98.1. That was Megan Maroney with Beautiful Things. I am Kristen, and no joke, I did not know what a snapback was until I heard this song. I mean, obviously, I've seen the hats before. I just didn't know that's what they were called. Here's Old Dominion.

K-Bull 98.1. I am Kristen. Happy Wednesday. Are you a redneck? You might be a redneck if you want to go see Jeff Foxworthy this weekend. And we must be a rednecks because we've got your ticket. I'll tell you how to win them right after Luke Bryan on K-Bull 98.1.

0: 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You might be a redneck if you want to go see Jeff Foxworthy this weekend at the Silver Legacy. You also might be a redneck if you listen to JJ Christie in the afternoons on the Bull. But if you do, good news, because that's how you're going to win your way in to see Jeff Foxworthy at the Grand Exposition Hall. Listen to JJ Christie this afternoon. He'll be giving away two tickets to see Jeff Foxworthy, the godfather of redneck humor. He's going to be at the Silver Legacy this Saturday, 8 p.m. with Cable 98.1.
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1: People 98.1, I am Kristen. So I got to take my daughter Esme with me to the rodeo on Sunday night. She got to ride in the barrel truck with me, which was really cool. Well, you know, at the end of the rodeo, at the end of the night, when it's time to go home, they played John Denver's Country Road, Take Me Home. And my daughter was singing along. There was some young guy sitting in front of us, and he's like, "Is this your daughter? Do you know the words to that song?" She's like, "Yeah." He gave me a fist pump, said, "Hey, that's good parenting." Here's the thing, though. I can't take credit for that. She learned it in music class at school. So music teacher gets all the credit for that one. Here's Corey Kent and Co. Wetzel on Cable 98.1.

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I'm Kristen, and how would you like to win an extra $1,000? 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
13: A Better Life with Dr. Sanjay Gupta.
14: They say consistency is key, but sometimes you just got to switch it up. A new study out of Harvard School of Public Health found that varying your exercise routine could add years to your life. What exercise someone did didn't matter much. What did matter was that all the exercises together worked all the muscle groups in their body. Now, an added benefit to changing things up is it can help you push through the plateau effect. That's when your body gets so efficient at doing something that you actually stop getting better at it. And we know from previous research that specializing in any one sport at a young age can make someone actually more prone to injury. And as experts we talk to point out, even elite athletes switch up things with their workouts, making sure to target strength, cardio, flexibility, balance, and doing that every single week. I'm Dr. Sanjay Gupta, helping you live a better life.
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Cable 98.1. I am Kristen. I got to get out of here, get ready to go to the rodeo with the family tonight for Wolfpack Night. And I want to get there early because whenever we take the kiddos, we always get stuck there after the rodeo riding, like doing the carnival rides, which is fun and all, but not like at 11 o'clock at night on a Wednesday. So I told my husband, we got to get there early. We got to do the rides first and before the rodeo. And plus, Mama needs some fried zucchini. I love fried zucchini. I hope to see you there at the rodeo tonight. Love you.

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Thanks for tuning in Wednesday afternoon. JJ chock full of prizes to give away today. Tell you all about it after Charles Wesley Goodwin on the Bull Station.

0: K-Bull 98.1. Again, Charles Wesley Godwin. A little help from Luke Combs right there. Better That Way with J.J. Christie. 10 past 2. A nice, crisp 90 degrees out there under sunshine. Welcome to Wednesday. Yeah, middle of the work week. Let's see, what's on tap for today's show here? I do believe I've got another national text keyword an hour from now for that Jason Aldean, Luke Bryan flyaway to Las Vegas. That's better than a poke in the eye with a sharp stick, I like to say. And tickets! Oh, I've got tickets to give away today. Not once, not twice, but three times today. A chance to win Reno Rodeo tickets for the 7th performance tomorrow evening. All right? Tomorrow evening is Coors Night, so if you do win these tickets, make sure you wear something tan. And don't forget, Kristen Marie will be in the back of that Dodge Barrel race truck tomorrow evening, so make some noise as she passes by. By the way, thanks to Boot Barn for all those new duds we're sporting when we drive into the arena there. And we're going to wrap things up with a pair of tickets for you to see Jeff Foxworthy Saturday night, Grand Exposition Hall inside the Silver Legacy. So, lots to do. I'm going to give away my first pair of tickets a half hour from now on K-Bull 98.1.
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K-Bull 98.1. I hear tell I'm the reason for all sorts of shenanigans and tomfoolery around here. Guilty as charged. J.J. Christie, 221. Here's Josh Ross. Hate How You Look on the Bull Station.

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And guess what? Zach has added an extra date the following day, Saturday the 12th. 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

0: 98.1. Coming up next, my first pair of rodeo tickets. Good for tomorrow night, Coors Night. If you win, wear something tan. That's right after Scotty McCrary and Hootie and the Blowfish on the Bull Station.
1: Everybody.

Able 98.1, 23 shy of 3 o'clock with JJ on your Wednesday. This just popped into my head, almost forgot. Tomorrow, Throwback Thursday, Greater Nevada Field. The Bull will be out there with the Reno Aces. They'll be having their old uniforms on there. And we'll be out on the center field berm where the grass is all the way out center field. And make sure you stop by our tent and register for the one of the great Coors goodies that Coors gives us to give away. And cheap beer, Coors Light, you know what the deal is out there. So Throwback Thursday tomorrow, Greater Nevada Field. As promised, rodeo tickets to give away.

0: Okay, pair of tickets for you to win. Go to the Reno Rodeo, the wildest, richest rodeo in the West, tomorrow night. 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We are closed for lunch from 1 to 2. 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It's that easy. Okay, finger game. You know how this works. I'm going to put up a certain amount of fingers. 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You have to guess. I'm already. Here we go. 1, 2, 3, bang. How many digits am I wiggling? 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
2: Stuart Campbell has been producing the Reno Rodeo with his company Loaded TV for the past 20 years and says the Reno Rodeo is an attraction all over the world.
3: We've actually had people in England watching, down in Latin America watching, where bull riding is really big. Furthest, I think, was somewhere in Russia, someone commented in once.
2: Part of Stewart's production for the last 9 years has included flying a drone in the arena during the rodeo performances. Stewart says his pilot Matthew did something a few years ago that was quite unique.
3: 1 year, Matthew actually landed on the back of a bull and helped herd the bull out of the chutes. So it's pretty amazing.
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12: A better life with Dr. Sanjay Gupta.
13: Few people now have asked me about a TikTok trend that they've come across. It's called 75 Hard. The challenge was created by entrepreneur and author Andy Frisella, who calls it a, quote, transformative mental toughness program and an Ironman for your brain. So here's what it entails. Eat a structured diet with no alcohol, drink a gallon of water, read 10 pages of nonfiction, take a progress photo, and complete two 45-minute workouts, one of them outdoors, every day for 75 days. Quite a challenge. We asked CNN fitness contributor Dana Santis about this, who reminded us that sustainable fitness isn't about punishment or proving discipline through extremes. It's about building habits that integrate into your lifestyle in a way that feels supportive and repeatable. If you ask me, that's going to be the key to long-term success. I'm Dr. Sanjay Gupta, helping you live a better life.
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0: Cable, JJ here. How many fingers do I have up?
1: Do you have nine?
2: Six. Three.
3: Hi, six.
1: Eight.
3: Five.
2: Seven. Four.
3: Six. Eight. Two.
0: Would you repeat that?
3: Two.
0: That's it. Two fingers. Middle of the week, I don't have a lot of energy. I could only muster up two fingers today. You know how that goes. Oh, yeah. My. Who's my winner?
3: Lori,
0: what city are you calling from?
3: Reno.
0: All right. Lori, stop by the station. We got two tickets with your name on it. Good for tomorrow night. It's Coors Night at the Rodeo. All right?
3: All right.
0: Okay. I got details to get from you, but you know what's coming next. Give me a moo.
3: Moo.

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It's another wild and crazy night at the Reno Rodeo. 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

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My kind of night is spending my time out at the Reno Rodeo. How about you? J.J. Christie, half dozen past three, new Tyler Hubbard. Here it is, Land on the Bull.

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Tonight is the sixth performance of the Reno Rodeo. It's also Nevada Wolfpack night. Make sure you wear something blue and silver if you attend. Bob Richards will be in the back of the Dodge Barrel race truck this evening, so make some noise as he goes by. And thanks to Boot Barn for the new duds. We're digging them. Here's Ella Langley, Morgan Wallen right now on The Bull.

0: K-Bowl 98.1 has another free ticket window for you tomorrow, 8 to 5. Listen for your cue to call when you hear it. Be the correct caller and score wristbands tonight in the country all 3 days, July 23rd through the 25th. Megan Maroney here. 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
1: You're standing at your bathroom mirror.

0: table. JJ here. How many fingers do I have up?
1: Four. Three.
0: Will you repeat that?
1: Three.
0: Wow, that didn't take long. Two calls and bingo, bango, bongo. We got a winner. Yay.
1: Woohoo.
0: Yeah.
1: Hey, JJ.
0: And who's giving me the woohoo here? What's your name?
1: Lori.
0: Hi, Lori. Have you won in the last 2 weeks?
1: I have not. I couldn't get through ever.
0: Oh, it is so hard. There are so many bowl listeners trying to win. Lori, two tickets, Reno Rodeo tomorrow night. It's Coors Night. Wear something tan. You do have something tan, right?
1: Yes, sir.
0: Okay, good. And you got somebody to take with you?
1: I do.
0: Okay, good. You've answered all the questions correctly. Lori, one last thing to do. Give me a moo.
1: Moo.

98.1. Let's wrap up the 3 o'clock hour with this one right here. George Burge, Luke Bryan. Time to ride on the Bull Station. I threw it in.

Carson City, Reno. It's another wild and crazy night at the Reno Rodeo. 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

0: Able 98.1, right now traffic.
1: Well, good afternoon. We are continuing to see that same slowdown, 395 northbound right now. If you are traveling out to those North Valleys, that's between the Spaghetti Bowl and Golden Valley up on North McCarran. We do have some heavy traffic both directions between 395 and Pyramid Way. Westbound 80, not too bad. We got some spotty slowdown in a few different areas between USA Parkway and the Nugget Resort. Heavy traffic right now, though, northbound South McCarran between Greg Street and Nugget Avenue. I-80 East between West McCarran and Keystone in that continued construction zone. And 580 North between Neal Road and Moana Lane. From the right now Traffic Center, I'm Kristen Snow.
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1: K-Ball 98.1. We've got 13 past 4 o'clock. JJ along with Riley Green. True story. First time I heard it, halfway through, I thought, God, he's going to be our next Toby Keith. And then I heard the rest of the song. And of course, at the end, he's got Toby Keith on it. So I was right. Okay, where are we? As you know, we're giving away Reno Rodeo tickets on the air. Bob in the morning, me in the afternoon. Not the only way you can win rodeo tickets. No, no, no, no, no, no. One last chance. Reno Rodeo Ticket Hot Stop. Tomorrow, Boot Barn, their new location. Have you been there? 4983 South Virginia, next to World Market. Yeah, the one on Kitski is gone. They moved there, and they have three times the space. You can't believe the amount of Western clothing they've got there. Bob's going to be giving away Reno Rodeo tickets there every 15 minutes. You must be present to win. That's tomorrow, 2 to 4 p.m. Got it? 2 to 4 p.m. with K-Bull 98.1, your official Reno Rodeo radio station.
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2: Good afternoon. Continuing to see a few of those same slowdowns out on area roads for your Wednesday travel. If you're heading out to those north valleys, we are still slowing down. Looks like between the Spaghetti Bowl and Golden Valley up on North McCarran, still both directions. Pretty congested up there between 395 and Pyramid Way. I-80 East between West McCarran and Keystone in that construction area is also slowing down. Heavy traffic northbound South McCarran between Greg Street and Nugget Avenue, 580 North at Moana Lane, and in areas between USA Parkway and the Nugget Resort out on westbound 80. All other northern Nevada roads looking pretty good. Drive careful. From the Right Now Traffic Center, I'm Chris.
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12: For more than a decade, the Environmental Working Group has put out a list of the so-called Dirty Dozen. 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Well, this year, spinach topped the list, followed by kale, collard, mustard greens, strawberries, grapes, nectarines, peaches, cherries, apples, blackberries, pears, potatoes, and blueberries. Now, all these fruits and vegetables are part of a healthy diet, so no one is saying you shouldn't eat them. Point is, though, you could consider buying these items organic if and when you can, and then taking extra care when you wash them. The FDA recommends rinsing all fruits and vegetables, even the ones that are organic, under running water that is slightly warmer than room temperature. Don't use soap, bleach, or any fancy produce washes. I'm Dr. Sanjay Gupta, helping you live a better life.
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0: conditions. Hi, I'm Chief Meteorologist Jeff Thompson in the Colo 8 First Alert Weather Center. The wind will diminish overnight. A little bit cooler. We'll dip down to 58 in Reno Sparks. Still a hot day Thursday. Pretty breezy in the afternoon. Reno Sparks high 92.
1: If you're looking for anything funny, irreverent, sarcastic, insensitive, crude, weird, inappropriate, hilarious, immature, or slightly illegal, all I can say is, welcome to the J.J. Christie Show.

The smell of corn dogs, fried pickles, and bull dung must be Reno Rodeo time with K-Bull 98.1, the Bull.

K-Bowl 98.1, coming up in about 10 minutes or so. My last pair of Reno Rodeo tickets for a Wednesday. Tickets good for Thursday's performance tomorrow. Here's John Morgan, Kid Myself on the Bull Station.

Cable 98.1. We got another four national text keywords waiting for you tomorrow in that Jason Aldean, Luke Bryan flyaway to Las Vegas. Speaking of Luke, here he is now with his latest country, and she knows it. Trust me on that. On the bull.

K-Bold 98.1. Yeah, it ends just like that. JJ and Luke Bryan, it's 16 minutes before quitting time, which means 5 o'clock almost here. And if you're country and you know it, you're jonesing for Reno Rodeo tickets right now. I might be of some service.

0: Hi, Jan. Two tickets tomorrow night. You're going to the rodeo.
1: Thank you.
0: It's Coors night. Don't forget to wear something tan. Oh, yeah. And drink some Coors, too, while you're out there, okay?
1: Okay.
0: Shameless plug for Coors right there. Jan, give me a moo.
1: Moo.
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0: Nicole, JJ here. How many fingers do I have up?
1: I'm going to say two. Two?
2: You are holding seven.
1: Hey, JJ, let's go. Let's go with seven.
3: Ten.
0: Would you repeat that?
3: Ten.
0: It's like you read my mind. Yeah, I put up all ten this time. I know somebody doing the happy dance right now. Who's this?

KPUL-FM, KPUL-HD1, Carson City, Reno. It's another wild and crazy night at the Reno Rodeo. 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